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0: 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We got all the vibes, but we got a throwback vibe coming up in 10 minutes that you don't want to miss. So stay tuned, besties.
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0: spin, return and spin again. Go back blood to an angel, by the devil in my head.
1: Communication coming in. Too much that I can't communicate with all of them. I do wish I had scientists or engineer friends. Let's go. Get out of here, petrol is cheaper than it's ever been. And then, who's to say when art will end? All I know is when the portrait painted, better have your portion of the rent. A dollar more and you will get upgraded. When you think you've made it, you are then just tolerated, overrated, hope I'm 80 when I get my second win. Small potatoes, all I ate before potato chips would cut my corner lips. Operator, operator, I would pray that you connect me to a sip of sangria, Zambia, camera, cameo, hand me a handful of hips. A stamina, stampede of happily happenings, dabbling into a blip. Vion, neon, beyond the ambience, be honest, you promise that you will live. Do summers ever forget? Put your must feel like a kid. Cucumber will make a trip. Do jump on and hit a split. Hookers don't really do. You get lantern in it. Rebelling is like an itch. Oh,
2: I'ma live forever.
0: Yeah, diamond shaped like a teardrop. I got the streets in the head like fly, just like a skydiver.

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Word to Fife, Q-Tip, Ali and Jarobi. 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

0: Listen, all the mamas out there, I hope y'all feeling good like we feeling good in the studio.
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0: Oh, my goodness. 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Shout out, Tree King.
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0: She just texted me and said she got her window shaking. She got the music up loud. Sunny, Tierra. Tierra asked for some Glamorous Live. I'm going to try and get that on for you and everybody else rocking with us. 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